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0: paano natin siya gagawin.
1: Oo. But Professor, yung ginawa namang no-show ng majority, is that also legitimate? Senator Irwin Tulfo cited Rule 14, Section 41 of the Rules of the Senate, where it states that the Senate President may postpone the holding of a session after consultation with the majority leader and the minority leader, which was apparently not done. That's why they were waiting for the majority bloc to show up. So, in this case, can the Senate President be held accountable, lalo na kung totoo yung sinasabi na siya daw yung nagsabi sa mga majority members not to show up?
0: Yeah, actually, totoo naman po yun. Meron din mga pinaputungkulon dito si Senator Irwin Tulfo. 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
1: But so, in the meantime, would you agree with the statement that the minority bloc said that the absence of the Senate President and the majority members was a clear abandonment of responsibility, a dereliction of duty, and a blatant disregard of the rules?
0: Well, we need to understand, Attorney Karen, ano, na bago nangyari itong hindi pag-attend sa plenary nitong majority, ang nauna naman na gumawa nito is yung minority, no, when they actually walked out, when the motion was actually being made, no, na i-allow itong ano, itong voting in absentia tsaka yung online teleconferencing pag-attend sa mga hearings, no. So primarily, no, parang it's like the majority is now giving the minority at least its own medicine.
1: So parang tit for tat. Pero hindi ba unfair naman yung para sa atin, sa taxpayers?
0: Exactly.
1: They're running at what Senator Sherwin Gatchalian said, 25 million a day, at least, di ba? Yun ang cost nila to run as a Senate. Pero wala tayong nakukuha out of it. And then you have these generals that are waiting for their confirmation na dalawang araw nang pumupunta na hindi nakukuha yung confirmation just because of the internal dispute sa Senate.
0: Yeah, mahirap, Attorney Karen, ngayon, ano, basically because you see ang kagustuhan talaga rito ni Senator Alan Peter Quezon is mailatag talaga yung Senate Blue Ribbon Committee.
1: And you don't think it's just him trying to hold on to power?
0: I really don't want to think that way, no, kasi yung paghawak niya sa kapangyarihan is very much contingent din naman doon sa approval ng mga ibang senators, no. If meron talagang tatawid, wala siyang magagawa basically, no. So, and I don't think he is in power naman to totally influence the decision, whether on a personal or professional matter, no, nitong kanyang mga kasamahan sa Senado. So makikita natin, ano, na siguro kapag natapos na itong Senate Blue Ribbon Committee at hindi nagpalit ng liderato, siguro they will immediately go back, no, to their usual fold, no. Siguro ang gusto lang niya talaga rito is masimulan, no. At sana masimulan na rin yung impeachment, because I think this is also another constitutional duty na medyo nami-misdirect, ano,
1: Professor Froilan, other members of the majority bloc are also facing possible charges. Do you think that their boycotting of the Senate has something to do with fears that they will also be charged and arrested eventually? But before you answer this question, we'll have to take a short break at the forefront. We'll be right back.
2: It from the heart.
3: I would like to be remembered as a fairly good performer for being a good Filipino. Was good citizen.
2: In my epitaph, I would like to be known as someone who made you laugh and entertained you.
3: That's all.
4: 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Is it the same intensity when you love?
5: 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It's the same. It's the same. It's the same dedication, same commitment, same patience.
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1: I'm Robert San. 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

0: Welcome back at the forefront. We continue our conversation with political analyst Professor Froilan Calilong. Professor Froilan, there are members of the Senate majority bloc that are also facing possible cases. Do you think their boycotting of the Senate has something to do with fears that they will also be eventually charged and then arrested?
1: Well, actually, Attorney Karen, nakikita natin ngayon yan, ano? And hindi ito bago, no? Kasi napangalanan na naman sila before, no? At nadadrag talaga yung mga names nila rito. And right now, the public perception, binabanggit nga ng ilan na kaya sila nag-iingay ngayon and they're trying to block everything kasi nga sila ay kabilang dito, no? Na maaari talaga silang mapangalanan dito sa Senate Blue Ribbon Committee. So what I'm seeing right now, no? I-exhaust talaga ng bloke ni Senator Tito Soto lahat ng mechanisms sa pupwede para talaga maantala, no, itong resumption. And I don't know how they will do that, pero the way I'm seeing it, pupwede nila talagang baka magkaroon naman tayo ng scenario ng walkout, no. Kaya na-anticipate ka agad ito ng Cayetano Block, ng majority. So that's why they formed the subcommittee, kasi ang subcommittee under the rule 20 ng Senado, no, particularly dito sa Senate investigation on in need of legislation, kahit walang committee, pero pag mayroong subcommittee at mayroong isa o dalawang senators, they could already presume and they could already conduct. So kahit harangin ito ng minority sa plenary or whatever, hindi nila ito magagawa kasi may subcommittee na. No?
0: But hindi ba ang mga na-implicate po sa flood control controversy in the partial Blue Ribbon Committee report before are members now of the majority bloc? So kung merong incentive na harangan ang Blue Ribbon hearings, wouldn't it come from some of the members of the majority bloc?
1: Well, technically speaking, ano, ang nakikita ko kasi rito is gusto rin naman nitong majority bloc na meron din na mga ma-implicate galing dito sa minority. Kumbaga parang hindi po pwede na kami lang. No?
0: Okay.
1: In the first place, ang focus natin ngayon ito sa flood control, bakit Senado lang? Ano? Bakit wala sa Congress?
0: Oo nga, yun nga yung question ko. Bakit nga walang from Congress na nakukulong pa hanggang ngayon? And ang comment naman ng iba, yung mga nakulong are recycled na. Former Senator Bong Revilla and Senator Jinggoy Estrada. Yeah. So bakit nga wala pang Congress na nakukulong?
1: Well, that's exactly the point, Attorney Karen. Ito yung binabanggit din ni Senator Alan Peter Cayetano for a long time, no? Na parang nagiging

0: 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No? Kasi I think Senator Jingo Estrada could have been arrested months before, no? Pero yung timing kasi, no? Why he was only arrested right now.
1: So do you believe his claim when he said that there were offers for him to switch from the majority to the minority in exchange for no charges being filed against him? Do you believe that?
0: I do agree with that, no? Kasi po pwede talagang gawin. Let's face it, Attorney Carr, napakalaking issue nitong flood control.
1: Oo, pero kung ganun, senators don't have control over the ombudsman. Is he implying that intervention came from the executive branch or the president?
0: It could be, although he did not directly name it, no? Pero po pwedeng mangyari po yun, ano? Na talagang ito'y tinatag na Attorney Karen palit ulo. Ika nga, no? So if you want these charges to be mawala, no? Into oblivion, you go go with us, no? As a majority. Pero you see, it's always a matter of principle na rin, ano? And at the same time, maaaring kinakalkula rin ni Senator Jingo Estrada, no? Dahil papunta na si President Bongbong Marcos dun sa lame duck phase ng kanyang presidency. Tumataas yung approval rating and trust rating ni Vice President Sara Duterte. So itong kaso na to, maaring hindi naman matatapos kaagad-agad, no? Maaring bago pa magkaroon ng verdict padibago na yung ating liderato. So again, all these things will figure it out in the equation and doon sa calculation, sa political calculation ni Senator Jingo Estrada. That's why he did not change position and he remained with the majority.
1: But couldn't it be also that there are also evidence against him linking him to the flood control controversy?
0: Yes, I think definitely, no. And I think ito nga yung maganda dahil nga nandoon na siya sa Pitan, no? Basically is already incarcerated after the arrest, and siguro mas maganda rin mailalatag niya yung kanyang position regarding this, no? Kaya yung binabanggit ni Senator Tito Soto, and I think ilalatag nila to bukas, no, na para pigilan yung Senate Blue Ribbon Committee hearing yung principle of sub judice. Ibig sabihin is meron ng kaso na naisampa, so bakit pa natin kailangang...
1: But it doesn't apply dun sa mga wala pang nasasampahan na kaso.
0: Yeah, exactly.
1: But si Palace Press Officer Yusek Claire Castro made a clarification this week that Senator Jingoy Estrada did not surrender, but he was arrested. But it doesn't change the fact that Senator Jingoy Estrada is now detained.
0: Right.
1: So bakit kailangan pa yung ganung klaseng clarification? Bakit bakit kailangan pa i-assert na hindi siya nag-surrender?
0: Well, plain and simple, it's the control of the narrative. Okay. 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Syempre mas strong yung dating kapag ka ikaw ay inaresto. 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And wala ka talagang choice kundi sumuko, no? Kasi ginamit ng pamahalaan yung institutional mechanisms na meron siya para pasukuin ka. Iba yung kasing sumuko ka lang on your own, eh, 'di ba? Kumbaga parang hindi kinakailangan ng state or governmental intervention. Sumuko ka lang on your own accord. Mm-hmm. No? Pero, yun yun. Right now, kasi Attorney Karen, what I'm seeing here is really the control of the narrative. No? Even the senators right now, pansinin nyo ha, kaliwat kanan yung mga social media postings nila.
1: Oo, lalo na nung nagkaroon ng
0: exactly,
1: Senate, diba? I don't know, quote-unquote shootout. Kanya-kanyang Facebook Live din sila.
0: Right. And actually, right now, kahit as we speak, kanya-kanya sila ng mga labas. No? I think many of them are being very vocal right now. Yung mga dating hindi natin naririnig. Ngayon, biglang nagsasalita. Mm-hmm. No? Primarily because the tension is really high.
1: Yeah.
0: No?
1: Professor Froilan, it's been 6 months since President Bongbong Marcos said na may makukulong na malalaking isda. That's why people were looking forward to that December na meron ba magpapasko sa bilanggo.
0: Right.
1: But it didn't happen. And it's been 6 months and now Senator Jingoy Estrada was arrested.
0: Mm-hmm.
1: Do you think baka meron ding pressure na magkaroon na ng arrest before the upcoming SONA of the president?
0: Well, definitely, no. Definitely, there was really this mounting pressure on the shoulders, no. Na talaga makapag-aresto, no. 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
1: House of Representatives, yeah. For example. Right. Or do you think this will eventually reach former Speaker Martin Romualdez? His yeah. name keeps being brought up.
0: Yeah, I think so. And I think this is really what Senator Alan Peter Cayetano is really giving us, no, right now. Ito talaga yung gusto niyang patungkulan. Kaya nga gusto niya talaga na matuloy itong Senate Blue Ribbon Committee. And I think this is also what the rest of our countrymen is also hoping for, no? Na makita talaga natin yung punot dulo nitong issue na to. Dahil nga, napakatagal na eh, no? Parang ang sakit isipin para sa atin na despite of the fact na naghihirap tayo, karamihan sa atin, talagang we're battling this inflation left and right. Pero may mga na-involved dito sa flood control na to na talagang sinasabi, allegedly, nagkamal ng limpak-limpak na pera, pero sila ay nasa laya ngayon.
1: And last question po, because we're already out of time, na yes or no na lang. Uh-huh. Fearless forecast, do you think there will be more upcoming arrests among those in Senate?
0: Yes.
1: Yes, okay. Thank you so much, Professor Froilan Kalilong, and thank you for your time today.
0: Thank you so much.
1: The political drama at the Senate shows no signs of easing. Whether this impasse leads to a change in leadership or a compromise among lawmakers remains to be seen. But with critical legislation pending, investigations underway, and the impeachment trial of Vice President Sara Duterte still on the horizon, the pressure is mounting for senators to find a way forward. Be informed, be insightful of the news. I'm Attorney Karen Jimeno. Always stay at the forefront.

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